days to hours. Catch a vibe for a while, suffocate. It hurts thinking you'll go away.

Today, one more chance to step in the light. Sun is out, feel what it's all about. They come and go, highs and lows, a leap to the dark and light of my mind. 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